0: stations, special attention to roast units. It's going to be a reckless driver eastbound Avenue 416 from Road 56, White Chevy Traverse, swerving into oncoming lanes. 8 John Norris Zebra 061. 8 John Norris Zebra 061. Comes back out of Fresno. 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
0: Subjects were able to get the spare tire on. Air code 4, I'll be 10-8, no report.
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0: 10, Adam Isaiah, copy shots traffic. Now, 1017 with Michael at 7405 Avenue 430. The state sees working on the roof of a building and subjects from nearby target shooting and the rounds are going over his head.
1: Michael, Fort Boyd Actual, we'll be handling that shots traffic.
0: Denver.

0: 16, Charles, let's say a copy, check the offer.
1: Go ahead.
0: 6, Charles, me at 15361 Avenue 280. RP is Elizabeth Rivera, requesting welfare check on her daughter due to the father never showing up for a child exchange that was supposed to take place in Lindsay. She's requesting a 21 at the dispo.
1: Step one.

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0: One Sam, just pending. Keep the peace here at HQ for a child exchange, and then a 459 to a business.
1: Say one time, got me. Break 10 Charles for the keep the peace before he heads up north.
0: 10 Charles, do you copy to redress?
2: Hey,

0: 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You can pin the 459 for 10 Charles, too.
1: 1 Sam, 10 4.
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0: Charles, that's coming back clear and current to a 2024 Audi sedan at left of Hardy out of Porterville.
1: Message in Charles 23.
2: I said 44, going to be code 4, spoke to the RP, going to be making contact with the other subjects.

0: by 740 Boy, code 4. Subjects were advised and counseled on shooting in a safe manner. 10-8, no report.
1: 10-4.
0: Boy, 60 out of them. Thank you.

0: Charles, I saw you.
1: 10 Charles.
0: 10 Charles, you can 1022 on the 459. It's actually going to be in due course.
1: 10-4, thank you.

0: It's a 40 boy, 738. 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Avenue 416 on Road 100. It's going to be a California plate. 9-8 Henry David 249.
1: 40, but you've broken the plate. Confirm the alpha is only. I copied Henry David.

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0: by 29 is clear, current out of Rosie, it's a 21 Dodge SUV west of Toronto.
1: Mitchell, I'm boy, copy.
2: Visalia, William 8. William units will be 10-8 off the water, Lake Cuyah.
0: William 8, 10-4.

0: Marcel 40 Boy, we're having one uncooperative. Can you start an additional?
1: 40 Boy, 10 plus.
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1: I copy 40 boy, additional uncooperative.
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0: 40, Adam, we're 40, boy. 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
1: Down 40, boys. We have one detained.
0: Four 74, copy. Can we cut 9 to 10?
1: Yeah, that's for me. Go 9.

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1: Adam, you're breaking. Confirming case number?
0: Confirm.
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0: 872 is going to be at Cypress and Whitney Avenue. Spanish speaking RP advising a male hitting a female last seen wearing black clothes. 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
0: 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So the 40 Adam, clear to copy Mallet.
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0: 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Can I get a case number?
1: 40 Boyd, case number is going to be 062934. 062934.
0: Visalia, 40 Boyd, I copy. Thank you.

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0: Copy. Units contacted several subjects in the area. Advise they haven't seen anybody or any 415.
1: 10-4.
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1: 10-4.

0: If I tell you we're going out with two, the female is going to be Lassa Ortiz, first of Jesse.
1: Hey, Virginia, can I copy first of Jesse?
0: Last of Ortiz, first of Jesse.
1: Hey, 14, I'm sorry. Can you 10-9 the first name?
0: 14, I'm out with two.
2: Hey, 14, I see. Keep breaking on the name. We copied Ortiz.
1: The team,
2: I'm not
1: doing
2: this
1: wrong.
0: 14, I'm out with two at the Memorial Building.

0: 813. I'll be 76 to 814.
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0: 6 Yacht, code 4.
1: 6 Yacht, I'm 10-4.

0: 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Wichita Company will be responding to 40 Adams traffic.
1: 4790 Falcon Towing.

0: Sensitive, I say. I copy you, check the welfare.
1: A13.
0: 813 is going to be at 509 North Quince Avenue, apartment A as in Adam. RP advised she just broke up with her boyfriend and he's currently behind the residence, advising that he's going to harm himself, last seen in a gray shirt, blue basketball shorts.
2: A13, 10-4, 7-6.
3: 815, same traffic. 815, 10-4. 40
2: Charles,
3: 23. 40
2: Charles,
3: 10-4. 16, I need to change the nature on my call to a patrol check. Be given a verbal warning.
0: 10-4. 813, just information, the male hop is going to be 15 years old.
1: 813, 10-4.

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0: Advised
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0: 813, 10-4.

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0: A13, we'll be out to subject.
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0: 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Copy it for me.
1: A13,
0: go ahead. A13, California, 8 David, X-ray King, 227.
1: 10-4.
0: Right, sir, A13, just for info, male denying medical, you could send me to them.
1: 10-4.

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0: 40 Charles, I'm good. 36051 Road 196. RP advice, she just dropped off her children and to their father, and she saw alcohol and H&S flying around. 1021 with Kenzie.
1: 10476.

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0: Let's say 1-3, we'll have the mail detained, we're quarter 4.
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0: Do you want EMS to the Quince address or Silbert?
1: Visalia 13 is going to be on Vine and Quince. We're going to be next to the railroad. Still 0 units.
0: 10-4.

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0: 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I'll be 10A with the sub.
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0: advice today,
1: 13. 813,
0: go ahead. Hey, 13 Juvenile, what's transported by EMS? I'll be 10A with the report.
1: 10-4. A13, just confirming all units are 10A.
0: A13, affirm.

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0: 60 Adam. Any updates on the female still being on scene?
1: Female still in her vehicle, honking the horn.
0: 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Thank you.

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1: A13.
0: A13, it's me for another Eagles Lodge, 555 West Visalia Road. Two vehicles involved with injuries. We're starting medical.
1: A13, South 476.
0: 10-4, be advised, it's a black Nissan Versa and a white Chevy pickup.
1: A13, South 4.
2: Copy, I'll be tonight, thank you.
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0: 3 Charles, I saw a copy of 415 Bravo. It's going to be at 15391 Visalia Avenue. RP advice says mom is in a 415 verbal with family members. Still getting further, negative weapons.
1: 40 Charles, copy. 36.
0: 10-4-40 Adam, can you go?
2: 40 Adam, A-frame, I'll be 76.
0: 10-4.
3: Boy, sorry, 13-23. Appears there will be a road blockage.
0: 813-10-4.
3: 815-813, when you arrive, can you block off westbound traffic off Orange and Visalia?
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1: 10-4.
2: Right, so 13, all occupants are out of the vehicle. Minor injuries. EMS is 23.
1: 10-4.
3: Vice Lieutenant, I'm 76 to 1893 South K Street, Fire.
1: 10-4.
4: 60 out of 23.
1: 60 out of 10-4.
5: Vice Lieutenant, 14 out of 23.
4: 60 out of, could you have the RP step up?
1: 60
4: out of 10-4. 60
1: out of 10-4, please. 60
6: out of 10-4. California 8, Tom Williams, Boy 347.
1: 10-4, where can we be in the call?
4: Subject on Avenue 312 and 2186. Might be the mail task.
1: 10-4.

0: 60 Charles, you're still 10-1, but I copy 99220 Henry 4.
1: 3 Henry 4.

0: 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Unknown travel of direction.
1: 10-4.
0: Charles, 12 Edward has the same copy tonight.

0: There's going to be a kitchen fire at 535 South Ventura Avenue. Fire's en route. Occupants are exiting the premise.
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0: Adam, 10
3: 4. Right, Shelly 40 Boy, I'll be 76 with the male 95, 56 400.
0: 40 Boy, 10 4.

Central, this is going to be 1017 with Luis Spanish speaking, RP at 2648 Kuna Avenue. RP invites you into room to a Karina George, and she has allowed her sister and her sister's boyfriend to stay at the residence longer.

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1: 10-4.
2: Bye, sir, 814. The eastbound traffic is open.
1: 10-4.

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0: 76-2, call 294.
1: Zipper.
2: Westphalia 83, you don't have mail 95, 76 to 1019 pickup paperwork prior to 6 400.
1: 838, Zipper.
3: 837 tonight, 76 to the Ventura traffic.
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0: B76-22459 North Oak Street in Tulare, regarding case number 2606-2394.
1: 10 Adam.

0: quite safe, Woody Charles. It's going to be verbal only. Parties are separated for tonight. All units be attending to report.
1: 40 Charles, somewhere.

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1: 474.
0: 4-7, I have two different calls pending. One's a suspicious package that's on the RP's porch. 1-2-177-74-52. The other one's a Spanish-speaking male RP wanting to report a vehicle intentionally tried to hit him earlier today.
1: Charles to the suspicious package, and then you can go to the other one after.
0: 10-4, 40 Charles, copy.
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0: 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Male subject went inside his house.
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2: Dispatch address, or are you at a different address?
0: 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It's going to be on the trailer on the south side of that address.
2: 10-4. Why, so 813?
1: 813, guys.
2: Hey, 13, roads are back open. All units 10-8. I'll have a report.

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0: is going to be at 27115 Road 108. RPU is requesting check the welfare of Gail. Possible DV situation going on with her husband, Rick. Husband is possibly 647 Frank.
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0: Units are code 4, no crime committed. 40 Charles will be rerouting back to the suspicious package, and 40 Adam can handle the incident.

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1: 7-7.
0: Is going to be at 366 North Palm Street. Mother-in-law is requesting to keep the peace while she tries to pick up her 14-year-old daughter. Murphy's going to stand by in a black Dodge Charger.
1: Seven two copy.

0: I say 110 myself, 60 Adam 23.
1: 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Would like to say a copy 487? Was Juanita at 681 North Pine Street, advised that her friend Francis stole $1,800 from her.
0: Got it.

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0: 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Negative answer at the door.
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0: 40 Charles right there. Copy shot traffic.
1: Go ahead.
0: Charles, 246 at 12474 Avenue 46. Still proceeding further.
1: 10476.
0: 10447, do you copy?
1: 47, I copy. 176.
0: 10-4, no suspect info at this time.

0: Southwest Area 40 Adam.
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0: Good events at the door. Can you put me 10A and I'll be 76-2 Fort Charles traffic?
1: Just one.

0: 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You can code 9, negative on any entries, and we only have the 1 RP.
1: 4774.

0: Contacted an additional subject. He advised that he heard one pop, unsure if it was a gunshot or popping noise.
1: 10-4.

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0: Yes.

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1: 865, what?
0: 865, the occupant of this residence are advising native on calling it. I'm at 1521 there.

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0: 865, the RP's advising she wants a 1022 on the report and doesn't want any contact, Lieutenant.
1: 10-4.

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1: 1 Sam.
0: 1 Sam, sending a possible 488 or 459 in progress at 7571 Florence Avenue, number 17. RP advised is that the homeowner is currently in custody and there's people taking his stuff out of his residence.
1: Copy. Do I have any units available?
0: 60 Charles is available.
1: Copy. You can start him.
0: 62, copy.
2: Provide that 10 Charles. RP was provided as options. I'll be 10A. Go with 10A.
0: Can you feel for 60 Charles? 10-4, 60 Charles, do you copy?
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0: 40 Adam, I come. 60 Adam, issue me case number for 273.5.
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0: Copy, thank you.
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0: Vice 40 Charles, correction. I have a vehicle taking off on me. It's going to be a silver Infiniti. Stand by for. It's going to be going north on 120, approaching 416.
2: 40 South, 4784. What's your reason for the stop?
0: It's going to be for reckless driving.
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0: Vice LA 60 Adam, EPO was granted.

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1: 5-7-8-14. 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

K14 vehicle shows clear expired 6-5 of 2020 on 2008 Toyota RAV4 to Kara Hillman.

Okay, Charles, I copy 602 in progress. Correction, 601 in progress. The 25 would be mother at 22588 Road 140 advising her 14-year-old daughter the mental delay. She's being physical with the mother, was trying to hit her. Mom is currently holding her down. EMS is also en route. It'll be apartment B-boy.

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0: 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The mail is not being violated, he's currently outside, but he's banging on the doors and windows, trying to get back in. 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
2: 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I'll be en route to the old lane. 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
0: 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The mileage is going to be 068.
1: 22, 32.

0: I say 14.
1: 14, go ahead.
0: It was just a verbal only. Female half was just locking him out. Infidelity issues, all units, D10A, no report.

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1: Ten Adam.
0: Ten Adam, 415, just for request Lee 242 at 6978 Willis Avenue. RPA'd by a male by the name of Martin, possibly hit his mother. They were in a 415 verbal prior. Martin is GOA on a bike, unknown DOT.
1: Ten Adam, copy 76.
0: Ten four.
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1: Yeah, you're from the
0: ground. 10-4.

0: 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If you can have medical roll in.
1: 10 Charles, 10 4.
2: 60 Adams, just for info, you put 60 Charles on my car. You can send him to 10 Adams' call.

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0: 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EMS Fire Arts went through.
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2: 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I'm code 4. I'm inside the house. 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
0: One Sam, sending a check to welfare. 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Apartment A as an apple. Oh, 206. RP received text from Marie advising that she's in a possible DV with her boyfriend. 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

0: 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She's feeling very ill.
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1: 10-4.

SL1 East Station, stand by to call WBO Welfare, check the Welfare Authority, Westside PD, break. 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

0: Flight Charlie 13, I'll be 76.
1: 813-10-4. Houston Charles, Rice Alia. EMS is advising they're not approaching the bodies. 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

0: by 740 Charles. Do you have an ETA for CHP?
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1: 40 Charles, case number 063017. 063017.
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1: 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Female in a wheelchair requesting police assistance, unknown reason.
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0: I'm 23 at Palo Verde Union Elementary School, Tulare.

April 4th. East Romeo on a traffic enforcement in the 600 block of South Farmersville Boulevard.

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0: 842.
1: Myself and 846 will be on a traffic detail, Farmersville High School.

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0: 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At Canopy Ag, two quads were stolen from the shop last night. A POV and a gray and black camo truck.
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1: 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Can you raise your unit number again? Tefort, just information, it's not coming up on the map.

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1: Stand by just one. 846 is clear. Expired 8/16 of 26, 2020 Nissan, left with Selena, out of Tulare. 846.
0: 1 and Freedom, California, license plate A, Adam, Ida, Yellow, 777.

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0: Bye, sir. You report to enforce, which is...

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1: 846, down by just one, break 834, clear current 07 to launch west of Lowe's at Exeter.
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0: 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RP pending, and gate code will be in the call.

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1: Cellular 46, driver is headed 10-8. 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Sorry, say it's before 1038, the Boulevard and Farmers, if I tell you, on 28698 Henry 3.

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0: 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Were you the one requesting the Rolling 28, 7 Paul 25672? 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
1: 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Visalia 40, Blue Patrol. 40,
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3: speed? 41.
1: Okay.
3: Vice Sir, it's Adam. Can you advise case number?
2: 10 Adam. Case number is 63037. 63037.

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1: 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Road 109, Avenue 422, 42.
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0: 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Verbal warning, 10-8.

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0: 10 Charles Visalia, copy at 273.5 in progress, Avenue 308 in Eagle Street. RP was driving in the area of 308 and Eagle Street, saw a male chasing a female, and then he started to hit her. They're near a red Chevy Colorado truck. Still on line, getting further.
1: Copy. 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

0: 10 Charles, I tell you. The mail house now got back into his red Chevy Colorado truck, last seen eastbound out in 308.
1: 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Vice Air 41.
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1: Myself, 40 out in the heart units, be out at 414 and 128 on the medical patrol.

0: Glen Charles, so for information. Charles, I tell you, information, the female should be at a corner house. It's a brown house with a white truck parked out front. And the plate for the other truck that's GOA is Clear Current 16 Chevy pickup belonging to a Nathaniel Jonathan or a Salvador Morales out of Tulare.
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0: 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It's clear. Expired 8-8 of 26, 2019 Chevy. Last is Skillian out of Farmersville.
1: 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Final stop the show.

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0: 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Michelle parking lot, California legislate 5, boy Robert Williams 093.
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0: 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Incident occurred on Saturday where a delivery driver's vehicles hit the building.
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2: At the Clark residence, 23007 Road 56. Alarm is coming from the garage west car door. RV pending.

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2: 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Vice-Lay 68, I'll be on at the Vice-Lay courthouse.
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Washington at 10. 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
0: 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Vice Area 41, Robert. I'll be 10.

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Y Say 6 Charles Patrol Check. Road 168, Santa Rosa, I'll be on the east side of 168.

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0: 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Yeah, Kalia High School in Exeter. 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
1: 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UTL, Tenney.
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0: 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There are two subjects putting items into a silver SUV. Break. 10 Charles, I say, can you back?
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0: 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Do you have a gate code for the floor to, for the neighborhood village apartments?
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0: Lafayette 12 Falls. Did they provide a unit number? Negative on a unit number. They advised it was going to be in the back southwest corner. 12 Falls, copy.
1: I said, I'm out with one. That'll be the female, huh?
0: Definitely.

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0: 81. You've got a 21 pending, the 21 Berry in the area of Mariposa and Avenue 288 regarding graffiti in the area.
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0: 10 Charles. David, units are heading to 27115 Road 108. Suspect was released and they're trying to recover some firearms.
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0: Adam, San Charles, Visalia. Can you copy a 245 in progress?
1: San Adam, good.
0: 7571 Florence Avenue, apartment 45. 7571 Florence Avenue, apartment 45. Roommate stabbed someone in the chest. We're getting further.
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0: One time, 10-4.
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0: 40 on my side. I placed a clear current on the 2015 Ford Lotus Solario out of Orosi.
1: 10-4.

0: Hello, 1436, code 410. 1436, jump on. Units responding to Florence. Apparently the roommate is a female. She's in her bedroom at this time. The knife is in the kitchen sink. Medical's going to be staging.
1: Flight Cellular Paul 135. Units are 1024, over 76 to the Goshen traffic.
0: So far.

0: The male subject is now advising that he's not bleeding. 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She knifed him in the chest and the stomach. 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
1: Tell Paul copy, I'm about a minute out.
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0: Hi, Papa. 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I'm declining medical. We assess the subject negative on any injury.
1: Copy, declining medical.

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1: Which unit is going 1023? You're cut off. St. Charles, step four.

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1: 835.
0: 835, fire routed over a fire by Celia Road at Farmersville, east of the intersection, about a mile east. There's a lot of smoke seen in the area.
1: 835, copy.

0: 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There was an additional caller that advised the fire or the smoke was coming from the mortuary. Fire's still en route.
1: 835, copy. I'll be 76 to check the area.

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1: State Farm, go ahead.
0: Goshen Elementary Secretary called requesting check to welfare 30664, Road 72, on Azariah, born in 2019, hasn't shown up for 3 days. Parents did advise she was sick.
2: That's 1134.
0: 1134.
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0: That's 21 with 10. We'll get clear. I'll be out with 10 now.
1: Negative on any fire to be coming from the mortuary.
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1: Go ahead.
0: Regarding your guys' previous call at Mooney Grove, they are, basically PD's out with him at the government plaza across the street, advising he made some threats to officials there. They're requesting your assistance. We're going to make a call right now.

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0: 1 Sam 81 by cell information.
1: Go ahead.
0: 1 Sam, we had a prior call, Mooney Boulevard, the Mooney Grove Park, 602 subject. The RP, Albert, called back. He's with the Parks Department. He is requesting to make a report for some threats that the subject made, and he has a good description, and the subject's heading towards Costco right now. He's requesting a unit.
1: I copy. Break 757, 1 Sam, can your units handle that?
0: Which call is that? 757, that's going to be the call at Mooney Grove Park that Paul Yens were out on previously.
2: I believe they're on a relay right now.
0: One stop copy.
1: Right from, can it pin for them when they're done?
2: I see it's going to be a hard call.

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0: Myself and 156 will be 76 to the Mooney.
1: Definitely.
0: Westside 6, Charles, any warning?

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0: Can you put me 10A, and then can you put me 76 to 13948 Idaho Avenue for a check the welfare of a student?

0: I call you, pick up.
1: 60.
0: 21 handle. I'll be components. I'll be 10-8 over.
1: Yep. Sorry, sorry, Bloomberg, code 11 at the junior high.
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0: Okay, for an obstruction, standby for plate.
1: Tucker. 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
0: By 669-28-13-630-SAM-2.
1: Was that the letter Tom T?
0: Sam?
1: Clear, expired 6:30 of 25, 03 GMC, pending master file to Rivera, 580 North Palm.
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0: Can you shoot me a case number for incident? And I'll be 10-8.
1: Your case number is 63154, 63154.
0: Bobby, thank you.
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0: 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Negative on their vehicle. Valero's been advised.
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1: 6 Adam, I copy, nothing further.

Exeter Westlake. 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We have fire and medical heading that way.

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0: I'll be 76 to 3635 West Sweet Avenue, Visalia, regarding the same incident.
1: Sure.
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1: So clear two.
0: Can you put me on a TA non-injury Vice-Lite campus? It's going to be lobby traffic.
1: Traffic.

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1: Go ahead.
0: We did get a 911 from 608 Dove Court, but I think there's a male who fell, and he's got a severe head injury. We transferred him to the medical department.
1: 10-4, I'm out with a male.

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1: 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He's going to be at the intersection of Avenue 340 and Road 168. Wonderful citrus. A fertilizer tank was taken. He's going to be in a Ford F-150. 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
0: Myself and Paul 156 will be checking the area of 3415 South Mooney Boulevard.
1: Definitely.
0: Is that Tim Robert 23?

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1: 60 Adam, check that.
0: Bye-bye, Salyut, 6 Charles, I'll be 10-6, 76, crime on.

0: 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Can we get a case number?
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0: advise Delhi to take subjects was transported by EMS. 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
0: Yes, but UTL at that location will be continuing to check money.

0: 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Lobby traffic. Jorge Lemus is in the lobby for 290 Ridge.
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0: besides from Robert. I have an incident report. I'll be 76 back to Bella Vita Elementary.
1: 10-4. 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

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Comes back clear, expired 6/16/26. 2000 Honda. Several release of liabilities and a penny master file to a Lassa Mecca at its Larry.

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0: right, sir. It's an Adam.
1: Ten Adam.
0: Booking complete. I'll be 10 at the report.
1: Seven.
0: Wireless 10 Charles, 10 warning.
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0: 416 at the Bigarossi Market. Be 416 and road 126. California 8, Nora Paul, Union 157.
1: That's clear, expired 112 with 25, 06 Toyota, pending master file, Las Reyes out of Dinuba.
0: 10-4.

0: myself, Paul 154.
1: Paul 154.
0: I'll be on road 124 and Avenue 368. There's going to be a cattle gate that is open. No cows have left the property yet.
1: Four, 10, 8. 8, 4, 4, 10, 4.

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1: White Slate 6 Charles, copy 28.
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0: Shepard. Flight 40 Boy, can you start next rotational dust? 40 Boy, Shepard.

0: Right, Flight 6 down. It's going to be 60 Charles on the traffic stop.
1: So far, thank you.
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1: Just one, 60 on him. It's going to be a gray Hyundai utility belonging to Lassett or Zarg out of Lamar.
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0: 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I'll be at 674 Laurel Lane.

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2: Lysoli 48, I'm Hobby 76 and 6400 with the Mount 95. Lysoli 873.
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2: 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What's 1134? I'm code 410.
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0: 40 Charles, clear of current, 2021 Hyundai, west of Flores, out of Orange Coast.
1: Copy, final stop is going to be road 120, south of 388.

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4: Flight 1134, I'm out at 248 North Valencia Boulevard, apartment 207 Woodlake. 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
0: 8 Yellow Victor Frank 252.
2: I said a 1405, code 410.
1: 1405, Temple. 60 Adam, suspect clear, expired 1-2 of 26 to a 91 Nissan. A couple of release of liabilities. The most recent one is to a Vergara out of Gowney. I copied 8 Yellow Victor Frank 252.
0: 6-7, my copy, 1030, Avenue 296, and East Monroe, King Avenue.
1: Bryce, LA 6-7, negative contact, this is part of last night. 8-6-7,

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0: 68. I'm clear. Current 2015 Nissan left of Chavez out of Isola.
1: 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Code 4.

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Road 80, Avenue 368, California, 5 Mary Sam Paul 239.

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1: Simple. 8-18, by sir.
2: Go ahead.
1: 8-18, TCAD had got the wrong address. They're now in route to 148 North Quinn.
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said, 2012 Hyundai belonging to a florist out of Tulare. It's a recently impounded vehicle, impounded by Fresno PD.

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by Saya Davis 15, location change. 10-15, go ahead. I'll be out at 2003 East Oak in Visalia, same case.

Bye, Bill. Wait. 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RP was for red at option 10-8.

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He's not there right now. She's only requesting options.

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0: How about a neighbor matter? 12452 Ella Avenue, 12452 Ella Avenue. Regarding blue Dodge Dart parked in front of the RP's residence for over a week. It's 10-5.

0: 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I'll be at 15692 Avenue 328 Avenue.
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0: Flight 7 1415, negative contact, location change, different traffic.
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0: RP advised David Leach is making threats towards dairy staff. I'll be 76 to check the welfare.
1: Silver.
2: 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RP is anonymous, unable to provide an option. 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
1: 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Did you want to start towards 40 Charles and follow up?

0: 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Do we have a description of David Leach?
1: Negative.
2: Barry Kelly, 12 Robert, 1042. 12 Robert, 10-4. We've got one David Leach in the system, white male, 6'1", 185, 186. I don't know if the same subject or not.

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0: 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The subject was last seen eastbound 368 towards Bob Wiley.
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0: Negative at the moment. She's calling the owner.
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0: Confirming the birthday was 6/19 of 86.
1: Affirmative, is that what we're showing in the system with the warrants? Out of Tulare.
0: Copy, that's going to be him.
1: 10-4, 873 by Tulare. 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
3: By Tulare, it's quite you. I'm going to be on a three-vehicle TA, non-injury. It's going to be Woodland and Pecan. Can you copy three plates?
1: Squad 2, go ahead.
3: That first plate is going to be 9 Union Charles William 384, break. 9 X-ray William Sam 154, break. Last plate is going to be 9 Robert David Nora 837. I don't need returns. Thank you.
1: 10-4.

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1: 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Can you just revise?
0: Right, 40 Charles, he's possibly 76 to 13076 Avenue 368.
1: 10-4.

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2: Go ahead.
1: 10 Charles, or sorry, 1 Sam. Crisis is en route to 203 West Wade for a 12-year-old male, Matthew Ochoa, who is out of control. A crisis has been advised. They were able to calm him down earlier. Is it code 4 to clear unless they request us?
2: Yeah, from.

0: for San Puerto Charles. It's going to be the feeding station on the south of the property. Copy.
1: I was advised by one of the employees that he's driving a white pickup.

0: 4 Sam 84 Victoria. Our unit's good for.
1: Bright Valley 40 Charles, units are code 4. Where is UCL so far? We're out with the owner.
0: 10-5.

0: Come on, tell you 40 Charles.
1: 40 Charles.
0: Negative on any threats. I'll be checking road 132 south from 368.
1: Yep.
0: I said 0-14-1, so that'll be 10-42.

0: 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Have I saw your information on a fire?
1: Go for 4-7.
0: 4-7, we're getting reports of a house on fire, 40368 Robert Road. It's unknown if there's any occupants.
1: Ten four, en route. 40 boy, can you break?

0: 40 boy, if I say.
1: Sir, 40 boy, go ahead.
0: 40 boy, are you able to break for a house on fire? 40368 Robert Road, 4 Simpson Road.
1: Hey, from 76. Can you issue me a case number real quick for a found property?
0: That's one. Found property case number is going to be 63217. 63217.
1: Yeah, I'll be turning with a report.

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0: Side Force Fam, can you see if the Robert units are available to break?
1: Force 74, 40 Robert went 1042 a little bit ago.
0: 1040.
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0: 44, you isolated. Do you have additional information?
1: Hey, firm. Just information. The sun burns a pizza. There's going to be light smoke in the house, so they're airing it out. Fire extinguisher.

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1: 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I'll be tonight.

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0: When you get a chance, copy instant 445 and advise if it's code 4 to Penn for oncoming.
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1: 818, go ahead.
0: 818, fires are out to 800 Monarch Circle, unit number 4, for the carbon monoxide soundings. Is it code 4 to clear MS requested?
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0: 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AFRA.
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0: Copy, you'll be attending with a report. 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